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1: Alexander gave her court date, Foxy gave his court date. I issued a citation.
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0: 182 standby, second in line, break 671. Did you copy that?
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0: You're welcome, break 182. 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
1: 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Be a Pine Manor apartment. It's going to be apartment 34. Apartment 34. We responded for an elderly male. Was using a plastic syringe cap to scratch the inner part of his ear. He's now gotten the cap lodged in his ear. Pafford's been notified.
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0: Are you 10-12 with Gregory Ross, off road in Highway 67?
1: 10-4, go ahead.
0: Gregory Ross, 1977-0812, 6'1", 145, brown on black, possibly 53, out of the city of Benton, contempt of court, failure to pay, fines, no proof of insurance, original offense, gonna be traffic. Has numbers. History of scene, failure to pay reinstatement fees. Times 4. He is suspended at this time. ID only. Would you like me to confirm?

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1: Joy.
0: I'll be at Skyline and Sky Ridge Cove. What's that, everybody?

0: 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Go ahead with it. 915-667-982. 915-667-982.
1: Returns to a James Pruitt, 1968-0419, showing valid Class D, minor traffic, failure to pay reinstatement fees. He has numbers 52.
0: 10-4.

0: I'll add that note to the call.
1: Thank you. Appreciate it.
0: Bravo for traffic. Bravo 4, go ahead. It's going to be on Highway 183 in the Humane Society with a expired paper tag on a white Ford vehicle.

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1: Right.
0: Benton's going to be issuing a court date. That's going to be July 20th, 26th. That's 7:20, 26, 8 a.m. Benton District Court.
1: July 20th.

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Boy Henry David, 05 Ida. Boy Henry David, 05 Ida. It's going to be a black Kia Optima. It'll be at City Hall.

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1: 3023 Red Hawk Cove, 3023 Red Hawk, had a laptop stolen out of the truck earlier today, 3 p.m. to 5 p.m., the YGMC Sierra, which is callers, access was gained by the door being unlocked. That's that information.

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0: Arkansas 692, Young Robert John, 692 YRJ, via Black. Correction, red, Chevy Sonic. I'm going to be at Carolina if I'm rich.
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1: 30 eastbound at the 106, Ohio 28, Paul Nora Roberts, 7756.
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0: Returns on a Candace Baker, valid. Corrective lens restriction, Class D, passenger endorsements, past traffic, no numbers, 52.
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2: 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Possibly code 2.

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0: 671, sorry for that. It does show to be a Class C, David, expiration 12/26/2030. Shows no stops in effect, no convictions in the last 12 months. Shows corrective lenses, and he is not a school bus driver. Now it's out of 52.
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3: 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It's going to be a 79-year-old female. 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
0: 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Need to confirm the driver. I'm 1050.
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Plains Road, westbound at the Countertop World with Mississippi Mary Queen 2926, displayed on a white and colored pickup.

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0: Aubrey Fauché returns 1996-0331, valid, no restrictions, Class D, no endorsements, lengthy past traffic. Pay to pay and reinstatement fees in the past, she has numbers, probationer, active supervision, yes waiver on file, 52.
1: Ten four.

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0: You're gonna be with Arkansas, Boy Henry Edward, 27 David. That's BHE 27D. Sped on a white Ford Escape. 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
0: Sir, I've checked my playback and I've run this in ACIC 3 times. Boy Adam Zebra 960 returns to a white Ram pickup truck. It was called as a black Sonata. Can I get the tag checked?
1: 304 Central, it's going to be Arkansas, Boy Ida Zebra 960. That is B-I-Z 960. But on a black Hyundai.
0: Copy, returns as described November 26th. Out of Benton, confirmed insurance.

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1: Go ahead.
0: 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George Frank, 770, GF, 770. 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

0: 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And 42, can you contact Adam 90 and have him give me a 21?
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0: .28 out of Georgia, Sam out of Union, 4674, SIU 4674, via White, Hyundai Sonata, Bombing Ridge and Canyon Line.

0: Sam out of Union 4674 out of Georgia returns to a white 2024 Hyundai Santa Fe out of Locust Grove in Georgia. It's 52.
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2: Clear on 4 Central, out of suspicious vehicle at Shamrock Park.
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0: 208, I need to confirm that you're at Bimy Ridge and County Line.
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0: Sierra 4 Central. Can you go ahead and see if we have a Bryant unit or a county unit for a canine?
1: Stand by, let me look around for him.
0: Sierra 4 10 9, go ahead and show one detained.
2: Yeah, with 304.
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1: Yes.
0: Sir, could you send Adam 90 a text and ask him to call Valden?
1: Definitely.

0: 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Any word on the canine?
1: I have a 304, I have a Bryant unit en route.
0: 10-4, thank you. Central, are you ready for that 28?

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1: Arkansas, Boy Edward Falls, 21 Lincoln. That's DEP 21L. Put on a silver Chevy Equinox.

0: Voyager Paul 2-1 Lincoln returns on a 2012 Chevy Equinox Silver in color June 26 out of Redfield. 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
1: Go
0: on. It's going to be Tennessee 449, Boy Charles Robert Tom. Just laying on a white in color Bronco.

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1: 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She started coughing and now she's unable to stop. I believe she is coughing up blood at this time. Patrick, identify.

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0: Shut me on 67 and 229 in the used storage parking lot with Arkansas Adam John Nora 74 X-ray AJN 74X on a white Kia Soul.

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0: Adam John Nora, 74 X-ray returns on the 2009 Chevy Malibu. You called a white Kia Soul. Are you 1050?
1: 10-4, I'm about to find out why.

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Arkansas, Adam, Union John, 5-7 Union.

42, Adam Union, John 56 Union, be advised that show's ownership ceased. Correction. It's 57 Union.

0: 42. I got a return on a Adam Union John 5.7 Union on a black Ford Bronco, November 25, expired out of Little Rock, confirmed insurance.
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0: 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Hold back for a psychiatric, Gassies, 6101, Highway 5 North. Be a fire ground 1 assignment.
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1: Copy, Andrew 1, show you en route for a holdback, 6101 Highway 5 North at Cassie's. Be for a psychiatric, 46-year-old female, experiencing suicidal ideations. While she was released from the hospital a couple days ago, didn't believe she was ready, hasn't been able to access her meds. We do have PD en route.

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Your scene is secure.

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0: Caller advised that at 10418 Tall Pine Drive, that's 10418 Tall Pine Drive, we have a male and female voice that has been heard at a possibly or supposedly vacant house. Caller also advised they knocked on his back door and that there's a pond in the area that they may also be at.
1: 10-4, I'm aware. We've had multiple calls of this caller. 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
0: Can you make your way to the DFA building area and try to locate a white male in a black shirt? I've lost him somewhere down that way, and he had a stick or a pipe or something to that effect with him.
1: Temple.
0: Thank you.
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0: Temple.

0: Dispatch, did you last see him on 7th Street or on the backside?
1: 7th Street. We got the call from Children's just advising us of him, but I couldn't find him after he just disappeared.

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0: 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Would you like me to put you in 57 back 10-8?
1: Yeah, I think, and I will.

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1: Yeah, 10-4.

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1: Temple.

0: If y'all want to come down to the curve, probably a good place for y'all to stay.
1: Chill.
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0: Was dead on 5:30 both times I watched him.

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Battalion, Fire Engine 3 for sick person, 3124 Anderson Lake Road.

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0: Be off on Pine Drive near Hanover Drive with Arkansas Adam Tom King 56 Robert. That's ATK 56R. It's going to display on a red Toyota.
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1: Pilot, she's central traffic. I'll be out at Circle K on the West Sardis with Arkansas David Boy 645034, displayed on a white Acura.
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1: Good morning.
0: 206 Central, correct. I'm going to be off I-30 frontage eastbound with Adam King George 46 David. That's AKG 460. It's going to be displayed on a white GMC. We're just going to be east of the ditch witch.
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0: Yeah.
1: Highway 81 here, close to the inspection pad. We out Arkansas, Paul Tom 244-518.
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0: 192.
1: I'll be 10-6 here at the inspection pass, 113, 930, eastbound.
0: 754.
2: 58, let's have the road traffic.
0: Go ahead.
2: 65 out of 30 interchange. Arkansas Paul Tom 189-889. 189-889.
0: Inspection. 75.

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1: 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Both directions. 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
0: I'm going to be 10-6 at North Pulaski, assisting the RDOT sweeping crew. 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
0: Hey, though.

12-5. I-30 westbound the 111 mile marker. Accident unknown injury. I-30 westbound 111 mile marker. Accident unknown injury. 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
0: Traffic stop, 57 southbound with 18 with Arkansas, Boy Lincoln Young, 65 William. Boy Lincoln Young, 65 William.
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Nothing heard. Fayetteville Office. Recalling the Fayetteville. Nothing heard. Russellville office. Recalling the Russellville office. Nothing heard. Baxter County. Recalling Baxter County. Nothing heard. Benton County, Rogers.

0: Martin County. I copy you loud and clear. Carroll County.
1: Good morning, Sage Hills. Carroll County, read you loud and clear.
0: Good morning, Carroll County. I copy you loud and clear.

0: recalling Crawford County. Nothing heard Franklin County. Recalling. Nothing heard Johnson County.
1: Good morning, Sam. This is Johnson County. We hear you loud and clear.
0: Good morning, Johnson County. I call you loud and clear. Logan County, Boonville.
1: Say, help this up.
0: Good morning, Logan County, Boonville. I call you loud and clear. Logan County, Paris.
1: Logan County, Paris.
0: Good morning, Logan County, Paris. I copy you loud and clear. Madison County.
1: This is Madison County. Read you loud and clear.
0: Good morning, Madison County. I copy you loud and clear. Marion County.
1: Marion County, loud and clear.
0: Good morning, Marion County. I copy you loud and clear. Newton County. Calling
2: 227023.
0: February 34. Nothing heard Pope County.
1: Good morning, State Health. This is Pope County. I'll read you loud and clear.
0: Good morning, Pope County. I copy you loud and clear. Scott County. Recalling Scott County. Nothing heard Searcy County. Recalling Searcy. Nothing heard Sebastian County. Recalling Sebastian County. Nothing heard Spring. Outreach Clinic. Nothing heard Van Buren County.
1: This is Van Buren County. We read you loud and clear.
0: Good morning, Van Buren County. You loud. Washington County.
1: Good morning, State Health. Washington County. I'll read you loud.
0: Good morning, Washington County. Copy you loud and clear. County, Danville.
1: State Health. This is Yale Danville. Read you loud and clear.
0: Good morning, Yale County, Danville. I copy you loud and clear. Yale, Gardenville. Recall County, Dardanelle. Nothing heard. Any other stations in the Northwest region that would like to check in, may check in now.
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0: Good morning, Springdale Outreach. I copy you loud and clear. Any other stations?
1: Good morning, State Health. This is Franklin County checking in this morning.
0: Good morning, Franklin County. I copy you loud and clear. Any other stations?
1: Good morning. This is Benton County Rogers. How do you read me?
0: Good morning, Benton County Rogers. I copy you loud and clear. Any other stations?

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0: 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Thank you.
2: Thank you, Scott County. Have a good day. State of affairs are 842.
3: Traffic stop 57 southbound at 18 with Arkansas. Adam David Boy 11 Frank. Adam David Boy 11 Frank.
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1: 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And six.
2: 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We'll be northbound first.
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0: 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We'll be in the left lane, left shoulder.
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0: 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She needs to file a report for insurance.

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0: 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Radio check, over.
1: Good morning, Crawford County. State Health copies you loud and clear. How me, sir?
0: That's a big roger, State Health. Region Lima Charlie. Crawford out.
1: 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State Health clear 9-10.

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1: Yeah, do you want?
2: P1 traffic with all time 114049, Highway 5 and Trivia Drive, out on inspection.
1: What's your unit number?
2: 81.
1: 10-4, 912.

0: 24.
1: Traffic stop 57 southbound and 19 with Arkansas Edward X-ray 38563. Edward X-ray 38563. Be red, Dodge Ram.
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1: 570R-7, getting started 40 eastbound 10. Currently on the left lane.

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1: Kennedy Street, 121 Kennedy. 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She advised that there's five kids in the home, and she can hear the dad yelling at the children. We got a second call from the mother of two of the children, advised that she witnessed last night on FaceTime him in their faces screaming at them and also hitting his girlfriend who lives there.
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1: 196.
0: Mid traffic stop was Fall Tom 213270. Mid Highway 79 and Purple Ridge Drive.
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1: 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We're going to take that.
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We have two kids locked inside a Dodge Caravan, gray in color. It is running. Kids are not in distress. TD's also en route.

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0: 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There is a trailer broke down outside the business. They're requesting traffic control.

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1: Is that what it's supposed to be, correct?
0: Front traffic. Tiffle, correct.
1: Tiffle, 177.
2: Traffic is Sheridan bypass and Highway 35 about Arkansas 444. Zebra, Frank Henry.
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2: Wanna be at the inspection site. 30 eastbound. I'm gonna be in Sam Paul, 152, Henry, Adamstown.
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0: Traffic stop, 57 southbound at 17 with Adam Sam Robert 02 Tom. Adam Sam Robert 02 Tom.

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2: 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I'll be at Faith Academy at 20020 South Alexander Road, 220 South Alexander Road. Checking on Levi and Penelope Gregory, involved in a welfare check that's located in Haskell. 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
0: Little
1: Road. 696. Traffic stop. 57 Southbound 19. Arkansas. Big Boy 411-143.

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0: Flutter Rock Central District 1 unit, just for information, Grant County, 530 northbound around the 17-mile marker. Got a trash truck on fire. Trash truck on fire. Showing the right shoulders impacted. We are not being requested. Flutter Rock Central, clear, 1014.
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1: 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I'm on a new stop. 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
0: I'm going to be in the parking lot of the Dollar General off Alexander Road with Arkansas David Victor 62546. It's DV62546. It's coming as plate on that blue and color Toyota.
1: March 2027 expiration confirmed. 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
0: I'm 51. Out of Arkansas by name and date of birth. Get you to confirm one.
1: Before, go ahead.
0: Last name Banks, B-A-N-K-S. First name David Edward Robert Ida Ocean Nora Adam. Mm-hmm. 07/11/2001, black female.
1: What was the date of birth?
0: Two zero zero one zero seven one one.

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0: 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Are you taking 12 for information only?
1: Negative.
0: So for your female subjects, ID only, NCL suspended. She's showing a 229 out of Grant County, Sheridan. Pick up within 50 miles of your area. It's going to be a 452. 85 in the traffic.
1: I'm showing to be right at 50 miles. I'm going to send a hit on that or not.
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0: Sam, Texas. That number we're at.
1: Go ahead.
0: It's going to be 341-8928. Destiny Brown, Black Fam out of Texas, telling me 53.
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1: 212 for information.
0: Okay, go ahead.
1: 24 Destiny Brown shows up 53 out of the state of Texas. 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Possession of marijuana greater than 20 ounces, less than or equal to 40 ounces. Bond was 10,000. Heard DL information out of Texas shows a valid Class C Charles. Expiration 2/14 of 2030. End of traffic.
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0: 51 by number.
1: What?
0: 900-803-855. 900-803-855. Last name, Owen.
1: Anthony Owen, out of Pine Bluff. Valid Class B, Adam. Expiration 3/19/30. Medically certified, not accepted, interstate. Chosen door. Corrective lens restrictions. Shows all the traffic history. He does. He's 50. 29.

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0: 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It's 5694.
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1: 22.
0: 530 northbound. 36 got with Wisconsin trailer 837-366.
1: 836.

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1: 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One two nine eight eight, one two nine eight eight.

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1: 184.
0: Traffic stop, 57 southbound at 18 with Arkansas, Adam Union, Nora, 16 King. Adam Union, Nora, 16 King.
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0: Traffic stop, 57 south at 16, Arkansas, Boy Lincoln William, 18, Paul.
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0: 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I'll be 96 to the Tucker unit, 1 male 15.
1: 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Yeah, with a loaded log truck. I'm able to read the LPN.
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1: 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I don't need to return. That's just the vehicle I'm out with.
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0: 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I'm out with Paul Tom, 246-650. Lee Highway 79 from Dollar General.
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1: Go ahead.
0: How are you, 10-12?
1: Negative, go ahead, traffic.
0: I'm showing his vehicle stolen, 2026 white Freightliner. The truck driver disabled the GPS and refused to bring the truck back, being notified after a few days out of Illinois. The driver's going to be a Steve Plummer. Steve Plummer, full extradition, stolen vehicle.
1: 10-4.
0: Is this going to be the driver you're with?
1: 10-4. We run that name and date of birth. I have a CDO number as well. When you're ready.
0: Ready to go ahead.
1: It's going to be that Steve Plummer. Date of birth is going to be 1978-718. DO number is going to be 946-209-818. It's going to be a black male out of Arkansas.
2: 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Show me 98 from that one. Show me LS 186.
0: Six 671, what's your unit?
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0: 1105. 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
1: Go ahead.
0: If I ran this subject, are you 10-12?
1: Go ahead.
0: Well, this is a male subject that's going to have a full extradition out of the state of Illinois for that stolen vehicle he's currently in possession of.
1: 10-4, stand by. I'm 10-6 with the detective.
0: He's 10-4.
3: One little rep. We're going to be 98 at last spot. We're going to be at the 15340 west in the left lane, left shoulder. And looks like there's a dump truck off the road in the median behind me. I'm going to try to see if I can get around him, see if he's all right.
0: In front of him, 6.

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0: Counselor Roth. Let me go ahead and send it.
1: For what county jail is he going to be taken to?
0: Will you see if Jefferson County will hold on that warrant, and then if they will, send them ahead.
1: You want me to check Jefferson County first to see if they will hold in before I send this hit, correct?
0: Yeah, 10-4, we're going to have to make sure somebody can hold them before we let them know we have them.
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0: 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I know you're checking on him, but when you get a chance, contact Joe Foster as well.
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1: 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He said nothing was hit. He's back on the roadway.
0: Central 182.

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1: Go ahead.
0: I'm still trying to get 182. I called Jefferson County to get a deputy out there. I'm still trying to get in touch with their jail. We lost his connection.
1: I'm 7, Little Rock. Where is 182 located?
0: He is 365 and Reinhardt Road. He's right up from y'all.
1: Tenthole.
0: Able to break loose and go check on him.
1: I'm in the middle of the inventory of a truck. Stand by.
0: One seventy-six.
2: Where is he?
0: He's in Pine Bluff. He's Highway 365 and Reinhardt Road. I've called his phone and the radio. I got Jefferson County en route to him.
1: Two Little Rock, you got traffic for me?
0: 182-10-4, I was trying to check status on you. I called the radio and phone.
1: I twisted the knob by accident to the wrong channel. I couldn't hear you. I'm 10-4, 10-56 in speech.
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0: 167 and 270 about with Arkansas. Boy Edward Adam 40 Emery.
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1: Ten four. See what I can get. Come up with.
0: 10-4, can y'all make the call and let me know? I need to get the record going.
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1: 10-4.
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Front engine 1 turned unconscious, 6907 Highway 5 North, Evergreen Living Center.

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1: 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We have a female on the phone. Advised she feels like she's going to pass out.

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0: 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Boy Adam John 72 George. Parking 299.

0: 2658, is that a parking complaint or behind Capitol Hill?
1: It's behind Capitol Hill. I just check and confirm.
0: 10-4, dispatch has been turned to.
2: David or Jessica Ray out of Maumelle?
0: 10-4, dispatch tight on the Honda CRV. It is Representative Ray.
2: Ten four, that's what it's registered to.
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0: 47, disinformation, they have either gone.
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3: 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Are you still 1050?
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0: 177 is trying to get your attention.
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2: 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Trying to contact Arkansas County. 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
2: 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Starting mileage is going to be 84362.
0: He's in the chaplain spot, looks like.

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1: 71.
0: 398 from that last location. We're going to be on the left shoulder of the JFK off ramp.
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0: Go ahead.
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0: And we had MAC 7 in Baxter County for an operation. We're on the link with Marion County. MAC 7 is going to be completed. We're done with our operation. We appreciate it.
1: Copy, sir. Releasing MAC 7. Let us know if you need anything else. Adam Clare.

0: Lewis.
1: Can I get you to go to Stephen Bright's office? 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He's on his way to the Capitol.
0: Careful.

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1: 28, Boy Frank Victor, 35, Robert.
0: 12, 35.

0: right now. 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Copy.
1: Same.
0: I'm about to put it in the group to find it too, but it sounds like the surveillance guy dropped the ball and didn't get over there quick like he was supposed to. And the riding lawnmower the dude was on earlier is gone, so I'm going to get over there just to see what we can see, I guess.
2: Did they pull off of it?
0: No, the surveillance guy still sit on the house. They just didn't get there in time, but he said

0: 20 minutes out. I'm just going to pull off here in a little bit and kit up, and I'll be there soon.
1: Yeah, copy. I'm going to do the same.
2: And

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3: Get in the area. I don't know where the guy with eyes on it is, but he said he's kind of watching the back and side. Get in the

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If y'all don't see anything, we might as well just start roaming the neighborhoods, I guess, see if we can find it.

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I'm hoping he was home for lunch. 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

0: So we think that's where he was actually living at, not like somewhere he went to go mow the lawn.
1: No, that's definitely where he's living. That's his girlfriend's house. I think even in her name, the house is. But she denies that he's living there. They've been there looking for him before, but yeah, that's where he lives.
2: Is his original sex offense out of Arkansas, or is it someplace else it can be? Alright, 10-4, I'll look a little bit later. My shield app's not working, so I'm going to call ITD later.
1: I assume it's here. I think he's from here. He's always lived here. He's got about 5 or 6 failure to registers over the years. He doesn't ever register where he's supposed to be, so...

0: get there and y'all see them. 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Copy.
1: Still heading to the jail, correct?
2: 10-4, I'm 10-15. About 10 minutes out, I advise you when I'm on 7.
1: 1240, Texas.

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1: Highway 65 east of yeah, with Harkin, Oklahoma, Boy William 8305.
0: 8305?
1: 10-4, Oklahoma, Boy William 8305.
0: 1242.

0: across or one of those other roads and just see what I can see.
1: We're looking at the house now. There's definitely nowhere to

0: 1096.
1: 1097. Here at the McGee Police Department.
0: I need advice, that the subject was either to be.
2: Thank you. 61 tax.

0: We've seen two trailers around here with zero turn mowers on them. There's people mowing all over the place. I wonder how confident they are it was our dude.
1: They seemed real confident.
0: That yard was just mowed.
1: Familiar with him too. She's got a new case she's been trying to get on him, but prosecutor's not wanting to do it, but so they've been dealing with him.
0: All right.

0: Yes, everybody is mowing today, aren't they?
1: Yeah. Buddy, on a zero turn, but I've seen several on trailers driving around.
2: Going mileage.
3: 5803.
2: 10-4, what's the name on it?
3: George, I believe.
2: 10-4.

0: 196 Little Rock.
1: 196.
0: Can you give me the warrant number for the subject?
1: Let me find it.

0: Well, the West Davis guys said they were going to stay out, but they're not marked where they were now, so their spot, I guess, just somebody's off the map.
1: And the NIC number, I don't see a warrant number on here.
0: 10-4, same thing I'm getting, so I'm just going to use the NIC number. I'll just use the NIC number. Thank you.
1: I'm 10-4, baby. And, if you still have a number, call them and see if they got my information. If they can send over that warrant, because they actually have the warrant. I don't have anything but what I see from ACIC.
2: All right, I'm getting my ear on.

0: show myself in 10. 3 miles, woods, meek, and count, taking a mileage and route.
1: Go with mileage. Ten nine, you're 10 now.
0: 13072.
1: 10-4.
2: Hey, I'm on 14th, kind of near 14th in Monroe. I've got a guy coming up on a zero turn, so I'm going to go try and do a drive-by. They said it was a brown one, or?
3: They said brown, but I don't know how sure they were. It was definitely not a bright color, though, the way they were talking.
2: Copy. This is a Toro. Stand by. Yeah, have someone come down here to, he's heading towards 13th. I'm going to try and loop back around. He's heading west on Monroe, I think, if it was. But he's heading towards 13th.
3: Copy.
1: I'm almost to 13th, so I can come down and see if I can cut across.
2: Yeah, copy.
3: Across the road, I'm coming down 13th, so I'm a few blocks away. Are you behind him or keeping him inside?
2: I made the block, I'm trying to catch up to him.
3: I'm gonna go further down and then come ahead with him on the Monroe if I can, just to get a better look.
2: Correction, he's on Madison. I'm behind him now.
3: Copy.
2: He's pulling into the house at 12th and Madison.
3: Table.
2: He'll be up here on the right. I'm trying to get a good look at him. He's behind this white house on your right. I don't know if it's him or not, but...
3: I'm seeing him. He was turned the other way. I'm going to have to get an actual view of him.

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1: 47, go ahead.
0: Arkansas Health Center, 6701 Highway 67, Arkansas Health Center. The caller advised that a patient threw a desk at a therapist. They're on
2: He looks older.

0: the Birch Tree part.
1: 10-496 is still active.
2: Backyard, if you get in front of the house, you can wait till he passes by that forest side and see him pretty good.
0: The 47, my partner's advising the patient took off through the building.

0: Is his Golden Gate reporting 61 personnel on ground?
1: Over.
0: We're losing three, so we have one personnel.
2: It's obvious.

0: for one more pass to say for sure, but I don't think it's him.
1: I didn't think so either, but I only got to look for a second.
2: In the area of 7009 Potomac Trail, 7009 Potomac Trail. Caller advised that there is someone riding a four-wheeler with a child on the back doing wheelies.
1: Ten four, I'm in the area.
3: 4797.
2: 97.
0: The clothing and the mower and everything was about as good as we've seen so far, though.
4: Yeah, he was parked at that church a few blocks back, and saw him dispatch right there. I don't know if you want there to use restroom or what.
1: A walker, see if this dude ran down there or something at the Hello Hangout spot.

0: Hello.
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0: the man. 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But he wasn't with anybody, right? He had, like, a plaid shirt.
1: No, when they saw him earlier, he wasn't with anybody. But I think he does mow with another person. A white pickup.
0: This was a red Ford. Older male, the younger male was with him. He has on a hat, so I couldn't see the tattoos real good. Go by 20th and Monroe. They're actually on Monroe at the intersection between 20th and 21st. See what you think. I don't want to drive back by because they waved at me and stuff, so they definitely were paying attention to me.
1: Yep, going by now.

0: definitely not our gun.
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0: I definitely feel like the mower could be a different color than brown. I just don't think it's going to be one of the bright red or orange ones.
1: Alright, 10-4.

0: 13, 14.
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0: Well, he's here somewhere. 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
1: Yes, I would say he's in the house.
0: Yeah, we can give it a little bit, and then if we want to try and make contact, we can. I'd be hesitant with the mower gone, though, too.
1: No, I don't want to make contact. I think it's a good address. I don't want to burn it too much.

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0: Ruby 98, that last location. Now we're going to be the 40 West interchange, right lane and right shoulder.
1: 270.

0: Central. Just let them know we're on the corner of Ferguson and Denton Boulevard right here at the center.
1: We're up. 76.
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0: 10-4-13-22. I walked on you. What did you say?
2: Ten-nine.
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0: 1322.
3: Go ahead. I'm unable to locate any four-wheelers. You can show me back tonight. Two-oh-six, go ahead.
4: I'm going to be off a show near Byron Drive with Arkansas Boy out of Young, 66 Davis. It's BIY-66D. It's going to be displayed on a white Ram.
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0: 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I only saw two last time.
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Sardis, Alexander, East End, Northeast, structure fire 10520 West Sardis Road, Sardis, Alexander, East End, Northeast, first structure fire 10520 West Sardis Road, first page.

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0: Morris, you're on VHF. Will you please say to FD Fire 1?
1: So what was your name?
2: 492, Laura.
1: 492.
2: Regular shift time 061642.
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1: 7-1.
0: We're going to be 98 from that last spot. We're going to be 40 west to 30 east on the interchange. We'll have the right shoulder and right lane.
1: 14-3.

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1: I won't be out with the full weather and two motorcycles from that reckless driving complaint earlier that 502 was handling.
2: That's Omar, what's your 20?
1: I'm going to be in Santa Fe Trail, Parkland Trail.

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1: There's an empty lot catty corner from the house that's starting to pile up with people sitting and drinking.

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0: We're going to be 98 from the last. We'll be 30 west of 40 west, or sorry, 30 east of 40 west, taking the right lane threshold.
1: Correction 1426.

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0: There's a black pickup in the fire lane in front of the Capitol with its flashers on. Can you stop by them and see if they need assistance?
1: 10-4, en route.
2: At 45 dispatch, I'm right here at the Capitol Hill. I'll run over there.
0: 10-4.

0: 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Go ahead.
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1: Go ahead.
2: 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Main trailer is going to be 262748 Frank.
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1: 176.
3: Do you have an email? 10-4, give me a 21. 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
0: I'm going to guess it's the girlfriend in that white car, but we'll see if she comes up.

0: don't see the mower, and we know he was on it earlier, it makes me think he may not still be there or be back.
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2: You logged me 10-6 inspection, and can I get a Mexican CDO when you're ready?
3: 10-4 survey with that Mexican CDO.
2: David Frank, 00111-4544, should come back to a Rudy subject.
3: 10-4, returns to a Rudy Morales Rivas. Shows have a Class A commercial license that is valid, has tanks, doubles, triples, has a corrective lens restriction, expires 5/27/29. He's 1052.
2: Thank you, sir. No further.
3: You're very welcome, 1458.
1: Something or buying something or something like that.
0: Yeah, possibly.

0: just walked out to the red car, see if I can get an ID. I think that's probably our dude, just looking at what he's wearing. Yep, that's going to be him.
1: Want to roll?
2: Remind me his name.
0: Tommy Horn.
2: Alright, you ready?
0: Good. He was in that white car, but he was in the door.
3: If I turn in the wrong one, I'll circle back around.
0: Lock the car.
2: Tori, watch the front.
1: I'm on the front.

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1: I did not, but confirming E. Edwards, C. Charles, 25, Williams, 62, California.
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2: 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I might need it.

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0: Howard, Oklahoma, David X-ray 3855. Been way pad, the 14. It's going to be 30 East, 10-6 on inspection.
2: Go ahead.
3: It's a 19 to the railroad tracks. 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
2: Damn.
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1: This is State Health. We got you loud and clear, Bernie. How do you copy us?
0: Doing real well. I'm at 269 LHM coming to the central office, and then I go into the post office. I'm one for two.
1: State Health clear at 1532.

0: 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I was 15208 or 206.
1: Good work.

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1: Can we advise state or ask state if they're going to conduct any kind of search or anything of that nature for this subject? I've got a pretty long track for a mile or so. I've got two units going to be on the road in between 111 and Vimy, where the where he would come out at. I just don't have anybody on the north side of the tracks up by the interstate.
2: 300, and correction, 310, 200. I'm in the area here.
1: Yep.
2: You got states up here by the railroad tracks on Vimy.
1: We've
2: got Bryant, Celine, and State up here north of the railroad tracks on Vimy.
1: 10-4. Central, we see if they're going to need a common channel as well, please.
0: Come on.

0: 200, state police advise negative.
1: Negative, they're not doing any kind of search. No need to comment. Channel 10-4.
0: Sorry, they don't want a common channel. Yes, they do want him if you find him.
1: 10-4.

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1: Yeah,
0: the inspection I had on I-30 eastbound on Gulf, Michigan, Frank 018970.
1: 4-5-1.

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1: Go ahead.
0: If you come back to this way where you see me go by, it's an undeveloped area close towards Sherman Road.
1: Yeah, I made the whole loop. $200 units. I was just advised that state police called it and left and take the subject to jail. So I'm 10-8 and Alexander's 10-8.
0: One copy direct.
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1: 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Sorry about that delay, we had a lot of radio traffic.

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0: 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Should return back to a white male.

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0: Traffic 30 eastbound, same location with Waypad inspection, Tennessee 28446846 Tom.
1: 10-4-16-11.

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1: In section pad 30 eastbound, you're going to be out with Oklahoma, David X-ray 5005.
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0: You could retire out of that Oklahoma 20.
1: Let me double check. Give me 1 second. I did get a return. It's a 2015 Wabash trailer. Expiration is showing to be 12-18-2025. 12-18-2025. The last four of the 1048. The owner's name is Insurance information. Just confirming that was David X-ray 505 Oklahoma. For 1052.
0: Careful, thank you.
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1: 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Okay, 3.
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0: Just for your log, I'm out with Arkansas Trailer, Paul Tom 152159. I don't need a return. And would you log me 10-6 inspection?
1: 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I will. 1643.

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0: 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Had on 96206.
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0: Well, I'm on the Alice at Yellow Fox Trove. What's the phone?
1: 10-4, 16-45.

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0: 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There is supervision, just FYI.
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0: Carlos Doyne, Angston out of Little Rock Valley, Class C, previous traffic number.
1: What's his mobile number, Charlie?
0: Accident 2024.

Flitterock Central District 1 units. Be advised, got a report of a CMV-involved accident. It's going to be 430 South at about the 6. 430 South at about the 6. We are with a left shoulder impacted. We are not being requested at this time. Flitterock Central clear 1705.

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0: Nine four zero three zero three eight nine eight.
1: Jalen Ocean Buckingham out of North Little Rock, suspended. Previous traffic numbers, he said.

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0: 3 Henry 1 King David 1 3 1 7 Paul David 00 6 1 2 8. It's going to be on a Honda dirt bike, white and color.
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increase in foot traffic. The West Arch Mount Olive with Arxel, Adam Victor, Adam 71 Void, AVA 71B, on a white Chevy Tahoe.

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1: I'm trying to make the same location way past here at 1430 East. Outwood, Illinois 28. It's going to be Paul 136-0059, Illinois. Oversized load. 10-6 on inspection.
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0: 1 Central. Did you say Metro refused?
1: So far, he advised he doesn't have anybody available and he's stacked right now. He cannot come get it.
0: Okay, go ahead and start a new conform.

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Physical disturbance 13111 Germania Road, first page.

0: County units, be on the lookout for William Cecil, 1946-0730, last seen leaving 2824 Silica Heights, Lot 45 in Benton, in a 2015 black Toyota Yaris, license plate, Union Sam Adam Nora Lincoln Zero Robert, wearing a worn shirt, suspenders, blue jeans, and a beige hat. He does require oxygen. He left the residence with one that has enough oxygen for 2.5 hours. At the time of the call, the reporting party stated that the male may possibly have dementia, but no official diagnosis. A phone ping from the male's phone puts him possibly in the area of 2921 Mill Creek Road in Hot Springs with a 4,229 meter ping. If located, contact Benton Police. Communications clear.
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0: 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My number.

0: 30 eastbound, approaching the 116, Texas 28, King 22, 2383.
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0: Sir turns back to your mail subject, showing he has a Class M commercial status, valid, endorsements of tanker. Does show the restrictions of physical exam, trans CMV weight only. Freight, just a moment.

0: 172, sorry for that delay. Class M, expiration 10/24/2026. It is showing a surrendered status as well, but it's also showing commercial status as valid. 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Class M, 10/52.
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1: Delta Arkansas 411-838 Highway 67 Crossroads.

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1: 174.
0: I'm 1098 from the I-30 eastbound inspection pad to 114.
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0: 10-4, got four subjects ringing the bell. Looks like a mother, father, and two sons.
1: Hey, 10-4, sir. 97 here, pulling in. We're upside down now. I'll be out with him for just a second.
0: Hello.

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Highway 70 at the Circle K for a psychiatric. First page.

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1: 198, go ahead.
0: 122 eastbound of I-30, Watt Conventional, pulling a Watt box to MGR load. Illinois trailer tag is going to be 831878, Sam Town.
1: 10-4, 18-12.

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1: Yeah.
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1: 177.
0: Traffic is going to be 40. It's going to be eastbound, just past the 148, out with the tracks for dump truck, no 28 at the rear, standby, 10-6 out on inspection.
2: Traffic stop, I-30 westbound, about the 122, out with Indiana 28, Paul Edward, 8-6-15.
1: Come forward, 2-3-2.

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0: Quit moving this traffic stop to the pilot off of 121 for inspection. 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
1: 10-4, 1837.

the rock track stuff. Westbound, about the 110, Arkansas 28, Boy Ida North, 5-8 Young. Boy Ida North, 5-8 Young. Romeo on the... 10-4, 10-4.

0: 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And can I get a time of stop?
1: 10-4, stand by. Your initial time of stop was 1832.
0: 10-4, thank you.

0: All units, please stand by for a domestic battery bolo out of Saline County. All units, please be on the lookout for a Jacob Holloway, date of birth 2000-08-03, white male, 5'9", 140 pounds. He's wanted for his involvement in a domestic disturbance that occurred in Saline County this afternoon. Saline County Sheriff's Office filed felony charges, unknown direction of travel, but he'll be in a 1991 maroon Chevy C1500, license plate displaying Adam William Zebra 62 Robert AWZ62R, known to frequent the Saline River or maybe in the woods near the river. If located, use caution, stop, hold, and notify Saline County. Hello.
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4: Massey Bates III, address out of Sherwood, has a B-boy that is valid. Corrective lens restriction expires 6/13/29. Medical showing accepted interstate. I'm not showing any kind of medical card information aside from that, though. 10-52.
3: 10-4, thank you. 10-6 out on inspection.
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0: 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What's your 1020?
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Northeast Rescue, Northeast Rescue, Box 10-2 for a sick person. 1029 Fox Hunt Trail, 1029 Fox Hunt Trail for a sick person. 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
1: 188.
0: 129 eastbound of I-30. I'm going to be out with a white conventional, white box. It's a TNI load. It's going to be Missouri trailer 99 Mary 8 Frank Edward.
1: 10-4, you can see it.
2: Dispatch, I'm going to be en route to the bow in order to assist a man with the mechanical problems. I think you need a boost.
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4: Notify Newcomb. 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
1: Ten four, I can see that.

0: Sorry about that.
1: No worries. Just confirming, this is a child and the father, and also this is a passenger vehicle. Is it the Pontiac?